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0: The first of its kind Suryapath Tiranga Global Relay concluded yesterday, completing its journey from Fiji in the east to the United States in the west, across 54 countries and multiple time zones. More from our correspondent.
1: External Affairs Ministry said that the Suryapath Tiranga initiative was celebrated as part of the Har Ghar Tiranga campaign launched from the High Commission of India in Fiji. The relay carried the spirit of the Tiranga from one sunrise to the next, bringing together the Indian community and friends of India across the world. The relay ended with the flag hoisting by the Consulate General of India in San Francisco. The relay also marked 150 years of Vande Mataram, celebrating its enduring legacy as a symbol of India's national spirit and pride. The relay witnessed overwhelming participation and response from the members of the diaspora, underscoring the deep emotional connect with the Tiranga. With Suparna's report, Payal Sharma for Akashvani News.
0: Union Cooperation Minister Amit Shah will lay the foundation stone of a new dairy plant at the Alwar Saras Dairy Complex in Alwar, Rajasthan today. The Ministry of Cooperation informed that at the event, the e-foundation stone will be laid and various development works worth 6,262 crore rupees across 17 districts of Rajasthan will be e-inaugurated. The Central Board of Direct Taxes, CBDT, has notified the Foreign Assets of Small Taxpayers Disclosure Scheme Rules 2026. The scheme will come into force today. The last date for filing a declaration under this scheme is 31st of December this year. No declaration can be filed after this date. A report.
2: The Foreign Assets of Small Taxpayers Disclosure Scheme 2026 is a one-time voluntary disclosure scheme contained in Chapter 4 of the Finance Act 2026. It enables eligible taxpayers to declare certain undisclosed foreign assets, undisclosed foreign income, or undeclared foreign assets on payment of a specified tax or fee. The Income Tax Department has issued a comprehensive FAQ document on the scheme and rules as part of its continued effort to enhance taxpayer awareness and facilitate a better understanding of the scheme. Priya Mondal, Akashvani News, Delhi.
0: This is Akashvani giving you the news. For quick news updates around the clock, follow us on X handle at AIR News Alerts. And for details of these stories and more, log on to our website www.newsonair.gov.in and download the News on AIR app. The nation pays homage to former Prime Minister Atal Bihari Vajpayee on his death anniversary today. The BJP stalwart had breathed his last on this day in 2018. President Draupadi Murmu, Vice President CP Radhakrishnan and Prime Minister Narendra Modi paid floral tributes to former Prime Minister Atal Bihari Vajpayee at his memorial Sadaiv Atal in the national capital today. Former President Ramnath Kovind, Deputy Chairman of Rajya Sabha Harivansh, Lok Sabha Speaker Om Birla, Union Minister Rajnath Singh, Delhi Chief Minister Rekha Gupta and BJP National President Nitin Naveen were also present on the occasion. West Bengal Chief Minister Subhendu Adhikari will launch Ayushman Bharat Pradhan Mantri Jan Arogya Yojana, Atal Bihari, PM, I beg your pardon, in the state today. The move is aimed at achieving universal health coverage and ensuring seamless access to quality health care for eligible citizens across the state. More from our correspondent.
3: West Bengal will become the 36th state to implement the scheme. Around 1.5 crore families are expected to benefit with cashless treatment of up to 5 lakh rupees per family per year. Ayushman Bharat cards will be issued free of cost to every eligible family member. A total of 1,307 private and 627 government hospitals in the state will provide treatment under the scheme. Beneficiaries will be entitled to scheme's benefit from 3 days before the hospital admission until 15 days after discharge. For those not eligible for Ayushman Bharat, the Mukhya Mantri Shastha Bima Yojana will also be launched today. Shandipan Dashgupta, Akashvani News, Kolkata.
0: The JPSC-JSSC aspirants agitation in Jharkhand has intensified, with students announcing fresh protest programs over alleged irregularities in recruitment examinations. Here is a report.
4: As part of the next phase of the agitation, students' leaders have announced that effigies of Chief Minister Hemant Soren and Congress leader Rahul Gandhi will be burnt across all 24 districts of Jharkhand today. They said that their protest had entered its 22nd day with their key demands still unresolved. The JPSC-JSSC Reform Manch has given the state government an ultimatum to take positive action by August 18th. The protesters have also, for the first

0: time demanded the resignation of Chief Minister Hemant Soren. They have announced a major protest outside the Chief Minister's residence on August 20th and said they would continue their agitation there if their demands are not addressed. The Reform Manch has said the agitation will be intensified in the coming days and will draw inspiration from the ideas and spirit of Bhagat Singh. Mahvish Rahman, Akashwani News, Ranchi.
1: The National Testing Agency, NTA, will release the provisional answer keys for UGC NET June 2026, CSIR NET, ICAR All India Entrance Examination for Admission and All India Competitive Examination for PhD programs today. In a social media post, NTA said the provisional answer keys will be published on its official website. It advised candidates to rely only on official communication from the NTA. Amrit Udyan will be open to the general public from today till the 15th of next month. The garden will remain open from 10 a.m. to 6 p.m. with the last entry at 5 p.m. It will remain closed on Mondays for maintenance. A report.
2: The garden trail will cover several attractions including Balvatika, Plumeria Garden, Banyan Grove, Bonsai Garden, Babbling Brooks, Central Lawn, Long Garden and Circular Garden. Indigenous and native flowering plants known for their vibrant colors and ecological significance are a major attraction of the summer annual edition. Entry to Amrit Udyan is free for all visitors. However, visitors are required to book their slots online through the Rashtrapati Bhavan website. With Saklin Akhtar, Nitika Gupta, Akashwani News, Delhi.
1: The India Meteorological Department or IMD has forecast very heavy rainfall today at places over Arunachal Pradesh, Gangetic West Bengal, Odisha, Uttar Pradesh and Uttarakhand, parts of Northeast India, Chhattisgarh, Gujarat, Himachal Pradesh, Jammu and Kashmir, Ladakh, Gilgit, Baltistan, Jharkhand, Konkan and Goa, Madhya Maharashtra and Madhya Pradesh are also likely to receive moderate to heavy rainfall during the day. In Odisha, the fourth flood wave in the Baitarni has triggered fresh concern in northern parts of the state, with several areas of Jajpur district inundated and villages in Bhadrak district marooned. More from our correspondent.
3: The flood situation in northern Odisha has turned critical as the Baitarni enters its fourth flood wave. At Akhwapada in Bhadrak district, the river crossed its danger mark of 18.33 meters and was flowing at 18.38 meters till 7 this morning. Several areas of Jajpur districts are inundated while many villages in Bhadrak district remained marooned. With drinking water emerging as a major concern, the Salandhi is also rising at Rajghat, where the danger level is 17 feet and the river is flowing at 16.50 feet. The Ganguti and Kochila rivers are also on the rise. In Mayurbhanj district, the rising Kala River swept away a youth at Kaptipada. The IMD has issued red warning for Mayurbhanj and Baleswar and orange warning for six districts. Prakash Das for Akashwani News, Bhubaneswar.
1: On to sports. In chess, world number one Magnus Carlsen has won the eSports World Cup title for the second year in a row by defeating Belarusian Grandmaster Denis Lazarevic 2-0 in Paris, France. Representing Team Liquid, Magnus remained completely undefeated throughout the entire tournament. Meanwhile, American Grandmaster Hikaru Nakamura secured the third place after defeating Elireza Firuza 4-1. In men's cricket, India will resume their first innings at the overnight score of 288 for 2 against Sri Lanka on the second day of the first test at the Goa International Stadium today. Devdutt Padikkal remained unbeaten on 131, while Rishabh Pant was on 27 when stumps were drawn yesterday evening. KL Rahul retired hurt on 77. The game was cut short to 73 overs due to two rain breaks yesterday. Earlier, India won the toss and opted to bat first. And now for a look at today's newspapers, it's over to Saira Mujtaba.
4: Thank you, Anuja. All dailies have covered Prime Minister's big shout out to Gen Z on Independence Day and his warning against intellectual Naxals. Seven pillars, one goal. PM lays out blueprint for Viksit Bharat, writes Hindustan Times. Red Fort rings with Vande Mataram for the first time as smiles, flags and patriotism fill air, writes the Times of India and all the other dailies. The Sunday Times also refers to an army dog shot in the leg by terrorists in Kishtwar getting President Independence Day honour for showing bravery and extraordinary courage. Government brings scheme to disclose foreign assets, opening a one-time window for taxpayers to declare their undisclosed foreign income, cites the Hindu. A Financial Express headline says, India closer to private nuclear power as draft rules issued. Under pressure amid regulatory heat and rising cost, this festive season to be testy for sweets makers is another headline in the Financial Express. A master plan for Delhi 2047

0: proposes the Havelis of Chandni Chowk to Latians Delhi. Heritage buildings could soon get a lease of life by making them hotels and offices, notes the Sunday Express. And finally, the Economic Times carries a story of matchmaking startups using AI to narrow choices by creating user profiles based on dating history and personality, with traditional dating platforms losing steam. Under the headline, AI-led matchmaking apps getting all the investor love. And with that, it's back to you, Anuja.
1: Thank you, Saira. And now before we end the bulletin, the headlines once again. Prime Minister Narendra Modi urges all parties to support implementation of women's reservation in parliament and state assemblies to strengthen women's contribution in shaping India's policies. Prime Minister announces free online coaching for competitive exams aspirants to ease financial burden on their families. 1 crore youths to be trained in artificial intelligence in next 1 year. Surya Path Tiranga, first of its kind campaign involving Indian missions in over 50 countries, concludes in San Francisco. Government rolls out foreign asset disclosure scheme for small taxpayers. And in chess, world number one Magnus Carlsen retains eSports World Cup title. And with that, we end the morning news. Have a nice day.

This is a Kashvanish London Northeast News Bulletin read by Rikinti Marwin. Before we begin, the news headlines. India's 80th Independence Day celebrated across Northeast with Chief Ministers hoisting the national flag and highlighting welfare initiatives for the governments at the respective state capitals. Governors of various Northeastern states hoist the national flag in their official premises and call for unity in diversity, and cultural programs and sporting activities mark the celebration of Independence Day across the Northeast region of the country. And now the news in details. Meghalaya joined the nation in celebrating India's 80th Independence Day with Chief Minister Conrad K. Sangma hoisting the national flag at Polo Ground, Shillong. The celebrations featured a ceremonial parade, cultural performances and recognition of distinguished citizens. Chief Minister Sangma highlighted progress in education, sports, healthcare, agriculture, tourism and youth employment. He thanked Prime Minister Narendra Modi for supporting Meghalaya's development. The Chief Minister said, Meghalaya has brought 63,000 hectares of natural forest under conservation and mapped over 60,000 springs. He also announced a Tracing the Roots program for 75 scholars and urged youth to pursue sports and skills. With preparations underway for the 39th National Games to be held next year, Mr. Sangma said Meghalaya was ready to welcome athletes from across the country. Manipur celebrated the nation's 80th Independence Day with a state-level function held at the 1st Manipur Rifles Parade Ground in Imphal West. Chief Minister Yumnam Khemchand Singh hoisted the national flag and took salute from 23 March past contingents led by Parade Commander Haubam Sangamitta, Commandant 19 IRB. Addressing the citizens, the Chief Minister strongly condemned the incident on Friday in Kangpokpi district where two civilians were killed and two sustained injuries. Acknowledging the central government's support in restoring normalcy, he emphasized that lasting stability and development can only be achieved through mutual trust, justice and the participation of all communities. Mr. Khemchand stated that healthcare services are being expanded in remote hill areas and rural livelihood schemes have increased guaranteed employment to 125 days. The Manipur government has also provided financial assistance to internally displaced persons suffering from chronic illness and launched an integrated scheme for timely pension delivery. Tripura joined the nation in celebrating the 80th Independence Day with various programs across the state. The main state-level function was held at Assam Rifles Ground in Agartala, where Chief Minister Dr. Manik Saha hoisted the national flag and inspected the ceremonial parade by various forces. Addressing the people, Chief Minister Dr. Saha said the occasion symbolizes the resolve to build a self-reliant and developed India. He paid tributes to the martyrs of the freedom struggle and the nation's builders. The Chief Minister said various central schemes are being successfully implemented in Tripura for the welfare and empowerment of the poor, farmers, women and youth. The state government is working to improve economic opportunities and overall living standards for its 40 lakh citizens. Nagaland joined the nation in celebrating the 80th Independence Day with patriotic fervor and a renewed call for peace, unity and development. The state-level celebration was held at the Nagaland Skatrid Plaza, Kohima, where Chief Minister Naifu

Yeo hoisted the national flag and took the Rashtriya salute from 14 parade contingents. For the first time, Vande Mataram was rendered during the state-level Independence Day celebration, adding to the patriotic spirit of the occasion. Addressing the gathering, Chief Minister Rio said, India has made significant progress towards becoming a democratic, strong, prosperous and progressive nation, and called for collective efforts to build a more developed, self-reliant and prosperous Nagaland. On the Nagai political issue, Mr. Rio said the people continue to yearn for an early solution. He said the state government reiterated its demand during its meeting with Union Home Minister Amit Shah in February this year. Assam celebrated the 80th Independence Day with Chief Minister Himanta Biswa Sarma hoisting the national flag at Khanapara in Guwahati. He took the salute of the Assam Police and Paramilitary Forces parade. Addressing the people, Mr. Sarma announced a series of major welfare, infrastructure and governance initiatives by the state government. He said Assam will invest 50,000 crore rupees from its own resources over the next 4 years for roads, schools, urban development and rural infrastructure. The state aims to secure an additional 1 lakh crore rupees from the central government over the next 5 years. The chief minister also assured extensive rehabilitation measures for the flood-affected districts of Sivasagar, Charaideo, Jorhat and Golaghat. Mizoram Chief Minister Lal Duhoma yesterday said that a people's government with new approach or system of governance remains the center of the present Mizoram People's Movement government's vision to usher in development and build a self-reliant economy. Addressing the Independence Day celebrations at Lamwal in Aizawl, Lal Duhoma said achieving self-sufficiency in food and other essential sectors was a key objective of his government alongside improving livelihoods and ensuring balanced development across Mizoram. He described the state's flagship program, Bana Akahi, or hand-holding schemes, as the government's most important initiative for transforming the Mizoram economy. The scheme aims at going beyond financial assistance by enhancing skills, creating livelihood opportunities, and supporting the economic development of individuals, families, and the state. Sikkim joined the nation's celebrating 80th Independence Day yesterday at the Palzor Stadium in Gangtok. Chief Minister Prem Singh Tamang hoisted the national flag and participated in the mass singing of the national song Vande Mataram. Chief Secretary Ravindra Telang, Director General of Police Akshay Sachdeva and others were also present. Awards and medals were presented to several individuals in recognition of their distinguished service and meritorious contributions across diverse fields. The Chief Minister paid tributes to the freedom fighters who sacrificed their lives for India's independence. Highlighting Sikkim's strategic importance as a sensitive border state, he said national security remained a priority for the state government. Emphasizing the importance of border development, the Chief Minister said that infrastructure development was being undertaken in 46 border villages in Sikkim under the Vibrant Villages program. Arunachal Pradesh celebrated Independence Day with state-level function at Indira Gandhi Park in Itanagar. Chief Minister Pema Khandu unfurled the national flag, while Governor K.T. Parnaik inaugurated the new Chief Minister's office and residence at Niti Vihar. The Lok Bhavan Shillong will open its doors to the public today, the 16th of August, as part of the Independence Day celebrations. The iconic Governor's House in Shillong City will be opened from 11 a.m. to 8 p.m. Entry will be free, with exhibitions showcasing agriculture, floriculture, horticulture, traditional artifacts, handicrafts, manuscripts and art, besides stalls serving local cuisine. Meghalaya marked the 80th Independence Day with celebrations across the Khasi, Jayanti and Garo Hills districts featuring flag hoisting, parades, cultural program and public recognition. In Thura, Education Minister Lakhman Rumboi honoured academic toppers and visited a blood donation camp. Deputy Chief Ministers Snyaw Bhalangdhar and Priston Tansong led the celebrations at William Nagar and Risupel Para respectively. In West Jayanti Hills, Meghalaya Assembly Speaker Thomas A. Sangma unfurled the national flag at Jerusalem Chutwaku ground and took the salute from 35 contingents. In East Jayanti Hills, Minister Wailat Mickey Shilla hoisted the flag at Holy Family Parish ground Clariot, where 36 contingents participated. IIM Shillong marked the 80th anniversary of India's independence from colonial British rule, honouring the courage and sacrifice of the nation's freedom fighters. The celebrations commence with the hoisting

The national tricolor soaring at 100 feet by Professor Arunmohan Mohan Sherry, Director IIM Shillong. The entire IIM Shillong fraternity joined in singing the national anthem, reaffirming their shared pride and unity. Speaking about the distinctive location of IIM Shillong, the director said that being situated in the Northeast gives the institution a special responsibility towards the region. The Northeast is not simply a geographical frontier. It is an important part of India's economic, cultural and strategic future, he observed. Professor Sherry called for stronger ties with local communities, entrepreneurs and governments. Before we wind up the news headlines once again, India's 80th Independence Day celebrated across Northeast with chief ministers hoisting the national flag and highlighting welfare initiatives of the governments at the respective state capitals. Governors of various Northeastern states hoist the national flag in their official premises and call for unity and diversity, and cultural programs and sporting activities mark the celebration of Independence Day across the Northeastern region of the country. With that, we end the Northeast News Bulletin from Akashwani Shillong. Have a nice day.

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3: khambai kai Tongo,
0: I'm on such a concerned that Tarenda or Tit Kishisha Kanane. Hello,
4: hello, Tarana.
0: I don't know why I know Taku Bridges.
4: I'm the Latin Macron. I'm the Latin of Katong.
0: No, Saranda was you learn out of
3: a vocato, Molson Ronize, Tang Bitten and Mono,
0: he hack
3: no, Atar Butar dance, Notabro.

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